Also, Tom Holland, you know him as Spider-Man, Robert Pattinson, and several others in the movie. And I will say, before I get into the top five from next week, or last week, gotta see this movie. But here's your top five from last week.

0: like the inner battles, and basically what it's about is it's the end of the Trojan War. And so the main character, Odysseus, which is Matt Damon, and he basically is trying to get home after the war. But him and his men meet with certain things along the way, so it doesn't take a couple hours to get home. Let me just put it that way. It takes a long time. And so it's basically his journey and what goes on, but Tom Holland is in it, who also has Spider-Man coming out, which I'm hearing rave reviews about. And Tom Holland does a great job in this movie.
1: Tom Holland does a great job at everything he does. He's awesome.
0: Very good. But The Odyssey is highly recommended. I heard that movie theaters were sold out with it. You couldn't even get tickets for this weekend, like all across the country sold out. So it's pretty crazy, but it's worth it. Highly worth it. It's a great movie. As for animals in the movies, there's horses and stuff like that. But I will say, there's a great moment with a dog, an older dog, but there's a really, really bad moment with a puppy. And I gasped when I saw what happened. So,
1: well, John, it's not real. I have to tell you, you're an adult. It's not real.
0: It's not, but... But there are things in real life that people do this. So it was something that a guy did to the puppy, and I was like, really? So be prepared. There are some animal moments that may be a little striking. But again, like Julie said, it's a movie. We got to take a break. We'll be right back. This is Talkin' Pets. 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
9: Scientists have identified a new species of African monkey deep in the rainforest of the Democratic Republic of Congo, named Colobus conegensis and locally known as Likaweli. It's only the fifth new monkey species discovered in Africa in the past 75 years. The monkey is easy to recognize by its glossy black coat, striking orange cream lips and facial markings, long tail, and a deep roaring call. It also has a unique skull and a skeletal feature that distinguish it from every other known African colobus monkey. Researchers first photographed the mysterious primate in 2008, but it took nearly two decades of field observations, genetic testing, and comparisons with museum specimens to confirm it was an entirely new species. Unfortunately, the discovery also comes with conservation concerns. Likaweli appears to live in a relatively small area of the rainforest, where habitat loss and hunting threatens its survival. Scientists are recommending that it be listed as endangered, emphasizing that protecting its forest home will be essential to ensuring this remarkable new primate doesn't disappear shortly after being discovered. Reporting for Talking Pets, I'm Jalyn Sidlow.

0: Spain is World Cup champions. The Red Fury took down Argentina 1-0 in extra time to secure their second ever tournament win. Ferran Torres scored in extra time as Spain held on from East Rutherford. Enzo Fernandez received a second yellow card and was sent off for Argentina, which was trying to defend its World Cup title from 4 years ago. Lionel Messi created several dangerous chances late in the second half of extra time, but the defending champions could not find an equalizer to send the match to penalties. Spain has been to the World Cup final only twice, winning it each time, the first coming in 2010. A severe storm front is headed for the Midwest this week. Forecasters are warning of thunderstorms producing hail, damaging winds, and torrential downpours starting Monday afternoon, with Wisconsin getting the worst of it. Wind gusts could hit 70 miles per hour, and isolated tornadoes are possible. On Tuesday, the storm front will push into the lower Midwest, including much of Ohio. The storms could produce lightning strikes capable of sparking wildfires. Energy Secretary Chris Wright says the U.S. mission against Iran will go on until President Trump's objective is achieved. Wright was asked if Trump planned to retaliate further in response to the death of two American service members.
1: The president is always looking for the diplomatic off-ramp. President Trump wants to end it with a peaceful agreement with Iran.
0: Wright spoke on ABC's This Week, saying Trump's mission is essential for peace in the Middle East and peace in the world. All 32 NFL teams get back to work over the next 2 weeks with the arrival of training camp. Rookies for the Seahawks and 49ers have already reported to their team's facilities. Elsewhere, rookies for the Bills, Panthers, Texans, Dolphins, and Patriots will be reporting on Tuesday. The Cardinals and Broncos start on Wednesday. The Browns, Raiders, Chargers, Giants, and Titans begin on Thursday. The Falcons, Ravens, Chiefs, and Commanders open on Friday. Rob Martier, NBC News Radio.
2: Here's your updated WIBW forecast from the Certified Transmission Weather Center.
3: A heat advisory begins at 11 a.m. tomorrow and remains in effect until 9 p.m. tomorrow night. Clear skies tonight with lows around 75. Southeasterly winds around 5 miles an hour. Ample sunshine expected again tomorrow. Highs level off around 98. Clear skies tomorrow night. Lows dip down to about 79. I'm Staff Meteorologist Ray Miller. Right now, it's 92 degrees.
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0: morning. Once again, you are listening to Talkin' Pets. We want to talk with you, and I want to welcome on a very, very dear friend of mine, Dr. Amy Addis. Hi, Amy.
1: Hi, John. You know, I'm always so happy to talk to you and to be on your wonderful show. I just feel bad that today we're on to talk about a very serious subject.
0: So we are.
1: I'm glad that we have all our listeners here. I mean, I live and work in New York City, and we are just being blanketed by the smoke and the pollutants from the wildfires that are drifting down to New York City. And, of course, it's really difficult for people in New York, but it is much more difficult for dogs. And I'd love to share with your listeners what this is all about and how they can keep their pets safer.
0: Yeah, okay? Please do. Please do.
1: So let's start with the fact that dogs are really different from people. People are very visual, and we learn about our environment from seeing and hearing things. But dogs are nose furry people. They get all their information from smell. So they go outside, and they're all about bringing in air and bringing it as far back into their nose as possible. They breathe really quickly, and they take these deep sniffs

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0: Still also cigarette smoke, which a lot of, I don't even know how people smoke cigarettes anymore.
1: I mean,
0: they're about the same price as a car. They're so expensive. And not only that, it's bad for your health and everything, but, and the secondhand smoke is bad for your pets because the smoke will settle in your floors or in your rugs, and then all of a sudden, where do your pets spend most of their time?
1: Yep.
0: You know, right there.
1: I was so insistent finding my cabin up here that I had a wood-burning stove, not a fireplace, because the carcinogens that come out of a fireplace into your home are so intense on your animals, you know. So having a wood-burning stove, the smoke goes directly up and out and not into the house.
0: Right. Well, you definitely don't want it going into the house. Then you got a problem. But
1: well, yeah, because that's my heating source. And I mean, I have central heating and air, but you don't really use it up here. It's kind of an emergency basis thing. And you know how expensive utilities can be. So having a wood-burning stove is everything.
0: It's summertime in Florida and climate change. Our temperatures are in the hundreds. And it's like my air conditioner doesn't turn off.
1: Oh, wow.
2: It no longer rains at 5 o'clock every day.
0: Yeah, it's the most bizarre weather this year, and everybody's getting some type of things going on. And then the earthquake in Venezuela, and then now Mexico had a major 7.3 earthquake. It's just a lot of freaky stuff going on out there, and Mother Nature is definitely fighting back. But on that note,
3: let the games begin!
0: If you can name this animal sound, we're going to send you out, if you've never won it before, the bottle of SCOE 10X Odor Eliminator. You can go with that. We do have the dog treats from Good Pets Foods, and we'll send those out to you. They're treat supplements for your dogs. Also, we have the water bowl from Talkin' Pets, a collapsible water bowl. You can take it anywhere. We do have also the CD from Gino Sasani, In Cold Blood, and it's a music CD about reptiles. And you can go with that, or you can also go with, we have the books from Chicken Soup for the Soul. What are some titles, Devin?
2: Let's see, Being Grandma, Preteen Soul, What I Learned from My Dog, and Running for Good.
0: So those are some of the titles that you can go with. And from Silly Beads by Kayla, we do have also to give away the Starbucks handle, the Kansas City ink pen, the Best Is Yet to Come badge holder, the Paw Print Stanley Cup handle charm, Dog Mom ink pen, Dog Mom wrist keychain, All I Need Is Coffee and My Dog keychain, the Nurse Pen, the Spider-Man keychain, or the Jordan 23 keychain. So those are some of the things that you can pick as well. If you can identify this creature,

0: as cute as they sound and as cute as they are, they can be very mean.
1: I've seen those in Jurassic Park. They travel in packs.
0: Oh, well, no, it's not a dinosaur.
1: They attack the little girl with the sandwich.
0: Right, I know what you're talking about. Oh, you're talking about those little ones.
1: Yeah.
0: Well, this one, actually, the giant species of this kind is 57 to 71 pounds, but the smaller ones are 15 to 26 pounds, and even yet, 6.6 pounds to 13 pounds. So there's different subspecies in this species, and their gestation period, when they're going to give young, is 60 to 70 days. And they are water and land creatures. When they relax, they like to float on their backs.
2: What?
0: Yep, on their backs. What creatures are these that sound like... Did you say father? You said father? No, I'm not your father. So, what creature is it? 818-818-6401. Oh, got to take a break. 818-818-6401. Call us. If you heard that little blurb, then you know what it is. 818-818-6401. Pick up the phone. Give us a call. This is Talkin' Pets.
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0: Com also announced that a U.S. service member was killed in action in Iraq. The American soldier died following a controlled detonation of unexploded ordnance from a downed Iranian one-way attack drone. The Midwest is bracing for severe storms this week. Forecasters are warning of thunderstorms producing hail, damaging winds, and torrential downpours starting Monday afternoon, with Wisconsin expected to get the worst of it. Wind gusts could hit 70 miles per hour, and isolated tornadoes are possible. On Tuesday, the storm front will push into the lower Midwest, including much of Ohio. The Odyssey earned more than $124 million in a stunning weekend debut at the box office. The three-hour action epic packed theaters nationwide. Rob Artier, NBC News Radio.
1: Here's your updated WIBW forecast from the Certified Transmission Weather Center.
2: A heat advisory begins at 11 a.m. tomorrow and remains in effect until 9 p.m. tomorrow night. Clear skies tonight with lows around 75. Southeasterly winds around 5 miles an hour. Ample sunshine expected again tomorrow. Highs level off around 98. Clear skies tomorrow night. Lows dip down to about 79. I'm Staff Meteorologist Ray Miller. Currently 84.
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0: Welcome back, my friend. How you doing? So great to have you here. Big show today. Lots of comedy. Let's get it started with Carlos Oscar.
1: And my mother-in-law. I'm going to teach him Spanish. So you got to know how to teach Spanish. Because you need to know how the words get conjugated. I shouldn't be teaching them, right? The word father, papa. P-A-P-A. It's pretty easy. But you know, papa is father, but if you say it flat, papa, it means potato. That's right. My daughter say, here's my mother and here's my potato. That she's going around town. Because she's not teaching them right. She's putting them in front of the TV to learn Spanish. How do you learn? They're watching everything. They're watching Scooby-Doo. ¿Qué vamos a hacer? ¿Qué vamos a hacer? It's like, what is that? ¿Qué vamos a hacer? And my older one walking around like Shaggy. No sé, Scooby, no sé. So... And my little one was doing, what is it? Napoleon Dynamite. She was going, ay, caramba. Like, what is that going on, man?
2: Not a car guy. I don't know. I don't care. When I go to Jiffy Lube, you should see the mechanic's eyes just light up with commission. Oh, this guy's going to buy the windshield wipers and spark plugs. They're at my window. You see here, your blinker fluid's low. The $80. All right, we'll put you down. The part's not even from my car. Off the ground. Yeah. So when I come home, I'll come on a rental car, and he'll be there wrenching and whatever he's doing. And he starts right in on me. Jason, what are you driving there? Six-cylinder? Yeah, you know, Joe, I didn't pop it open and count, but yeah. Six, seven, whatever it takes. I always want to flip it on him. Like, so what's the thread count of your sheets, huh, Joe? All right, then. Two to play in this game. We bought a table from IKEA. Anyone else go through that ordeal? You did it? We had a lot of extra parts. Like, we shouldn't have this many extra. And just getting it going, you know, Patty, she finally had to open the box. Has sat there for a couple weeks. And she started to get testy about it. She opens up the box, and she's reading the instructions. And she goes, you're the big college boy. Jump right in. I majored in English. And, all right. So, spelling error. Misuse of the umlaut. Swedish thing, thank you. They're using the semicolon like they just discovered it. I mean, at one point they wrote assembly time, semicolon, 1 hour. I think what they meant was assembly time, bling, wink, 1 hour. Not even close. It took me an hour to find Joe. This is good. Yeah, so I do feel for Patty. You know, when I'm on the road a lot, and when I'm on the road, she doesn't feel safe, and then when I'm home, she totally doesn't feel safe. And we were going to bed one night, true story, and downstairs we hear this really loud crash, and we both sat up and looked at each other like, "What are you gonna do?" I gotta, because I'm the dude.

0: That's Denny Brownlee. Before that, we heard from Jason Love and Carlos Oscar. More great comedy coming up with Kerry Pomeroli, Austin Anderson, Tim Hawkins, Johnny W., and more.
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11: I don't like driving my kids to school. Has anybody been a parent? You've driven your kids to school before, like a preschooler? Anybody have been driving a preschooler and they're a little vomiting? Just a little vomiting. And you have a choice to make as a mother. Like, I look at my child, she's throwing up all of the driveway, and I said, honey, we need to keep this a secret between you and mom, okay? Mom is late for work, and we need, what do you need? A popsicle? $20? Okay, just get in the van. And she's like, I'm dying. I'm like, look, baby, we are people of faith, all right? And Jesus raised people from the dead, so you can walk it off, okay? Pray. Walk, name it and claim it, baby. Name mom. You gotta go to work. So exercise your faith. And then the school calls me like 7 minutes later. They're like, hello, Ms. Pomeroy, your daughter has malaria and a bad case of head lice. And I said what any mother would say. Well, she was fine when I dropped her off. Did you put gluten in the cookies? You put gluten in the cookies.
12: My mom loves to offer stuff. Tell your friends to get out of the car and come in and get some corn. I come in and she's like, would you like some corn? We got all kinds. It's not a burden. Got all kinds. Got cream corn, kettle corn. I got a cornucopia we can set up. Both of my parents, not just one of them, but both of them were professional clowns. It's true. Google it. Here's the thing. Like, a lot of people are scared of clowns, right? I want to encourage you. Yeah, I see you raised your hand. Thank you, ma'am. This is the new test. Put it down. Trying to do a special here. Do you mind? I know the answer. No, and it wasn't a question. But here's the thing, right? Like, if you're scared of one clown, if one clown scares you, imagine being raised by them. You don't even know what scary is until you witness both of your parents coming home from a parade and dressed like clowns and then forgetting that they're dressed that way and then proceeding to yell at you to clean up your room. As a bunch of clowns. Dad's freaking out in costume, standing in the doorway. Clean up your room! His rainbow-colored hair is flapping her. What did I say? My dad's stopping his big shoe, asking questions. Hey, you think this is funny? Hey, you think this is some kind of joke? This is where the story gets weirder. That was my dad's part-time job. You know what his full-time job was? He was a police officer. My dad was a cop and a clown. These aren't jokes. This is my life. So me and my wife, we go to church together. I love that. We go to a cool church, super hip. They got cool music, and they got flat screens, TVs with the lyrics on them, and they got laser light lighting coming out the ceilings. Boo, boo, boo. Kind of interrupts my worship. Boo, boo. Trying to praise God. What is this laser light doing? Like, the coolest thing I had when I was a kid growing up in the church was Solo Sunday. That's where we would let the older ladies at the church sing their own solo. You gotta understand, the older ladies at my parents' church, they didn't get out of the church much. So for them, this was the American Idol. And I love when the older ladies sing, because when they sing, they got that natural vibrato in their voice. Makes it sound like they're trying to start up them old-time cars in the morning. But they just rock it, though.

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1: Here's your updated WIBW forecast from the Certified Transmission Weather Center.
2: A heat advisory begins at 11 a.m. tomorrow and remains in effect until 9 p.m. tomorrow night. Lows level off around 75. Overnight, under clear skies, southeasterly winds around 5 miles an hour. Ample sunshine expected again. Monday, daytime highs approaching 98. Clear skies. Monday night, lows dip down to about 79. I'm staff meteorologist Ray Miller. Right now, it's 82 degrees.
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0: have thrown off their instruments or something. There's a lot of possibilities out there. We're going to continue to take some more calls. Paul Blake Smith is our guest, and if you want to talk UFOs with him, his book is called The UFO Bombshell Before Roswell. This is the 1941 UFO crash and cover-up that happened in Cape Girardeau, Missouri. Don't go anywhere on Coast to Coast AM.
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3: NBC News Radio, I'm Mark Mayfield. White House border czar Tom Homan says he thinks body cameras are the way to go after recent ICE-involved shootings. Homan made the comment on CBS Face the Nation.
4: You can have a cell phone camera from a witness on the side. You can have, you know, city cameras or whatever. But I want the American people to see what that officer sees when he makes when he makes the decision, takes an action.
3: His comments come after a Colombian man in Maine and a Mexican man in Texas were both fatally shot by ICE agents earlier this month. In both cases, the agents were not wearing body cams. U.S. Central Command says human remains have been found in Jordan. CENTCOM said in a statement that the remains were found near the location of an Iranian strike that killed two U.S. service members and left one missing. A process to verify the remains is ongoing. And Spain is the winner of the 2026 World Cup. They took down Argentina 1-0 in extra time to secure their second-ever tournament win. Mark Mayfield, NBC News Radio.
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5: A heat advisory begins at 11 a.m. today and remains in effect until 9 p.m. tonight. Lows level off around 75 overnight under clear skies, winds out of the southeast around 5 miles an hour. Ample sunshine expected again Monday. High temperatures reach up to 98. Clear skies Monday night. Lows level off around 78. I'm staff meteorologist Ray Miller. Currently 77.
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0: Colby late Saturday. The vehicle drifted off the road and overcorrected. The driver and a passenger, both from Pennsylvania, were taken to the hospital. Governor Laura Kelly headed to Wichita today, and she'll sign Senate Bill 353. That bill designates an official Railroad Hall of Fame at the Great Plains Transportation Museum in downtown Wichita. In Wichita, Felicia Rolfe, 12 News.
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3: A heat advisory continues until 9 p.m. tonight. Ample sunshine expected today with daytime highs approaching 98. Southwesterly winds 5 to 10 miles an hour. Clear skies tonight, lows dip down to about 78. Sunshine mixed with clouds at times tomorrow, highs level off around 95. I'm Staff Meteorologist Ray Miller. Right now, it's 91 degrees.
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14: All right, let's do it. The Markley, Van Camp, and Robbins Show. Jamie Markley, David Van Camp, Scott Robbins on vacation. He'll be back later this week. Okay, soccer's done. Maybe that's why Scott took vacation at this time, so he could just revel in it for a little bit.
15: Right, he needs the afterglow of the World Cup.
14: Probably not. No, he's still watching baseball.
15: Yeah.
14: All right, let's start with Rubio.
15: Oh, yeah. Well, I mean, it was a very violent weekend in the Middle East as the bombings are continuing. We lost two service members in Jordan due to an Iranian strike there. Tyler James Feehan, 25 years old, and Isabella Gonzalez, 19. She's from Carrollton, Texas. Tyler is from Hawaii. Very sad development to learn about. And it's like, okay, the negotiations are done. Right.
14: Oh, yeah.
15: They have to be at this point. You got the Houthis telling Saudi Arabia they can't ship oil out now. It's like, who are you? You got little, like, rowboats, basically.
14: It's very frustrating watching this unfold, especially when you think you're getting close to some sort of deal. But the people with the guns in Iran are the ones that make the decisions.
15: Yep. And so Marco Rubio was asked. He's in Manila right now for a conference with Asian nations. And, well, he... was asked, hey, is the it's almost a funny question here, given all of the tragedies that have occurred over the last few days. But is the MOU done, the Memorandum of Understanding, Secretary of State Marco Rubio?
14: Yeah.
16: Well, they're not complying with it. I mean, the straits are supposed to be open, free of tolls, free of attack, free of all the things they're doing against these ships. So you can't have an MOU that's alive if they're violating the terms of it. What I will say is that the United States always remains open to a diplomatic solution. We've tried multiple times with Iran, and we'll continue to try. If that door opens, we'll be happy to see it open. But right, and they continue to send signals that they want to talk, that they want

0: it's your updated WIBW forecast from the Certified Transmission Weather Center.
1: A heat advisory continues until 9 p.m. tonight. Ample sunshine expected this afternoon with daytime highs approaching 98. Winds out of the southwest, 5 to 10 miles an hour. Clear skies again tonight, low level off around 77. Sunny skies tomorrow, high temperatures reach up to 93. I'm Staff Meteorologist Ray Miller. Right now, 93.
2: 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Smells like big crime to me. So if you still think buying fake products is harmless, think again. And remember, you don't know where the products came from. How can you know where the money goes? You're smart. 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
4: 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If you want to be fit, it's a series of acts and behaviors and attitudes. Building wealth is the same way. You don't accidentally become wealthy. Oops! Said no millionaire ever.
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9: The Markley, Van Camp, and Robbins Show. Jamie Markley, David Van Camp, Scott Robbins on vacation, back later in the week. Now, sometimes you'll see a story and you just get ticked off. Mm-hmm. And this is one of those for me. Obama-appointed activist judge dismisses Title IX lawsuit against Illinois School District. This would be Judge Sharon Johnson Coleman. The Obama-appointed activist judge who once ruled that illegal aliens have Second Amendment rights has now dismissed a lawsuit filed by a student in the Valley View Community Unit School District. Still laughing about the illegal aliens having Second Amendment yeah. rights, correct?
10: And she's in Illinois?
9: Yes.
10: Where you have to get a background check to buy ammunition?
9: Correct.
10: We live in the upside down, man.
9: 100%.
10: This is insanity.
9: All right, it really is. Well, you have this girl basically saying Title IX rights need to be respected.
10: Mm-hmm.
9: You got boys in the girls' locker room.
10: Yeah.
9: No, in dismissing the equal protection claim, the court amazingly relied on a precedent saying that it claimed because the policy requires both males and females to subordinate their rights to bodily privacy and integrity to members of the opposite sex, there's no equal protection violation. What?
10: So because a girl could use a boy's locker room?
9: Yes.
10: Because it's a free-for-all, then nobody's rights are violated.
9: Correct.
10: Okay.
9: Yeah, it's just, again, the upside-down world is probably the best way to describe it.
10: Ridiculous, man.
9: When they were talking about this at the time, and they had, you know, their school board meeting, and you had a dad who was, you know, very passionate, got up and spoke. And I know it, at the time, got a lot of play. It's probably worth playing at least part of it again.
11: We're going to let boys in the bathrooms? I want to ask all the fathers up here to claim to love their daughters. Would you be okay if someone up here started getting naked in front of your daughter? No, yes, they are. If they go in the bathroom, they will get naked in front of your daughter. You are a liar.
12: Hey, folks. Okay. We're not doing this.
11: Okay. That's all I'm saying.
12: We're not doing the back and forth.
11: These men, these

0: 6 million gallons of gasoline every day. All you have to do is slow down a bit instead of accelerating and braking aggressively. Well, what's going through my mind is, you know, different cop friends I've had, you know, the old saying sort of rings true. 5, you're fine. 10, you're mine.
1: Yeah.
0: Somewhere around the number, like 7 miles an hour over the speed limit, you're probably okay. And it all depends on the area you're in when you're doing that. I mean, if you got, you know, like a small town cop that wants to make an example out of you, 7 could get you a ticket.
1: Oh, for sure.
0: You know, and other places, you know, bigger city, if you're not going 10 mile an hour over, well, are you even going the speed limit?
1: Yeah.
0: Sort of the mindset. But they said as part of the study, just following the speed limit would only add about 54 seconds per day for the average driver.
1: Mm-hmm.
0: Okay. Maybe.
1: Yeah.
0: That is the average driver. Exactly. Like, how much over the speed limit are you talking? And then how far is the driving you have to do?
1: Yeah.
0: All that to try to, you know, figure it out. And so then at the end of the story, they say, so here's the question. Would you trade less than a minute a day in exchange for safer air, safer roads, and a little bit more money in your pocket? And I could not help it in my mind. All I heard was,
2: he's bound and down, going up and trucking. Are we going to do what they say can't be done?
0: No, I'm not trading it. No. No. No, that's not for me. No, thank you. I think I'll just keep on rolling the way I've been rolling. It'll be fine.
1: Out of spite, I'm just going to go out to the parking lot and turn on my truck, let it idle for the rest of the show.
0: Oh, gosh. No. It's not going to get people to stop speeding. Give me a break. There has been some more climate nonsense debunked. We got to get to that. Nimrod's in the news and a news update next.
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